Don't take your love to town. It wasn't me that started that old crazy Asian war, but I was proud to go and do my patriotic chore.

and the cameraman. We could have some. And he's up there. What's that?